Lost.

Shouts out to 745, inspiring me to pull this one out. Ashley Beadle on the mix, it's Blaze.

songs that make you feel the feels, one might put it. Let's listen to Millie Strange with her song Under My Skin. 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

This is Lady Hawk with the song My Delirium. Couldn't help myself. It's such an earworm of a song. And yeah, I think I heard it on the radio recently and it's just been in my head ever since. So I thought I'd play it to do the same to you. Liam's been texting in. So happy to hear some love for Lady Hawk on community radio. Vividly remember this song coming out when I was still a teen. Yeah, it really takes you back, doesn't it? Before that, played a song called Spiders by local group Hot Glue from their album Again Again, which was released a few months ago. And to serve the bracket, this is Lorelei with a song that sings about you from their album Box for Buddy, Box for Star. I think he's got a new album coming out soon too, so I'm really excited to see what that entails. Now, I've got another sneak preview of a song, an unreleased song, which I don't know when it will be released, but McKimmy, a local group, sent me this today and said, can you leak this? So if you're listening right now, you're one of the lucky few to hear it first. This is their new song, Nail. Let's hear it now. You're listening to PBS.

0: 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But your kids are going to love it.
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1: Out of Darwin there, Larrakia Country, that was Swing Jaw with Lords off their self-titled EP, which just came out back in May. So just to say, missed that one. Some nice, fast, ugly catharsis delivered from Dead End Frustration, according to them. Really, really fun and fast and brutal. And I can imagine that being really fun live. And it's nice to see some music coming out of Darwin as well. If you guys are listening in from Darwin or you're familiar with any other bands from out there, please let me know. I want to check them out. You can do that at nobarriers.pbsfm on Instagram, or you can always email me, nobarrierspbsfm@gmail.com. I am always open and down and keen and willing to hear new music. Before Swing Jaw, we had Far Too Late out of Massachusetts with In My Eyes, and that was off their demo, which came out at the end of June. Nice young band there playing the... nice to see a young band there playing the one of the Have Heart shows that just got announced as well. Really cool to see what's coming out of Massachusetts in the minute. Before that, we had Bloodshed with Abhorrence featuring Laid to Rest, and that's a single that Days just put out, and the new EP coming soon. We haven't got any more information from apart from that, but very excited to see some more music from Bloodshed. And at the top of the bracket, out of Wales, Bigfoot with Bring Out the Foot. Such a catchy sing-along song. And that is off their EP, Bigfoot Time, which came out at the start of this month. Features members, ex-members of Deal With It, Natural Order, Ark of the Covenant, and current members of Acidhara, Violent Offense, and Burning Cupid. I saw some footage of a show that they played while I was over in the UK, and it looked hella fun. Now we've got about one bracket. I'm going to see how many of these tracks that I've got left I can squeeze in. And Cass Castle is in the house, and he's ready and raring to take you right through from 2 a.m. till 6 a.m. with some modern classical jazz and ambient on The Modernist. So keep it locked to PBS and do not go anywhere, because that is exactly what you need for your 2 a.m. till 6 a.m. bracket of time. But coming up now, out of Minnesota, let's hear a track from Ethic off their demo. This is Untruth.

Keep my own counsel, I can listen to yours.

check your balls. Tell us what was the pleasure of the wild times, the change they did raise. Rock it, blow down it, and blast it. I tell skillers, expertise of hurting feels, slippy heels, mid heel, break deals, the wheelie, the tracker, hacker, clever, clever. No wars, never no war at all. Walk smaller, smaller, more crawl, door, bust it backwards, off to down, floor, pacer, waste, paper, thin, thin, skin, thin. Bust up backwards, off to down, floor, pacer, waste, paper, thin, thin, skin, thin. Why don't you not never know? You a yes man, scammer, stutter, stammer, hammer. You a yes man. You a yes man, scammer, stammer, stutter, hammer, holding on to you. No, you know, you know, you don't know you at all. Never so clever, to never so clever. It's not nice to pay price, don't know. School door. Hunting, punting, worthless, worthless. And lessons learned that you have not earned. Any place, haste the space that you don't damn, dare care, cause I don't care. Don't share. Now I'm never including me out, cause I don't care. Cause you don't share.

Cold Hands Warm Out there, and a piece called Mouth Mist from the album Day and Night Have Equal Weight. And before that, the Dirty Column from Manchester, and two tracks from the forthcoming album A Renaissance. We had Scammer, and we opened with Liars. Next up, Urbana Trio, Barrel Eye. See their cult debut album, One Eye Glitters, from 2024, remastered and parcelled up for a vinyl release on London's enduring home of Sonic Oddballs, Kit Records. You can also download it from Bandcamp. Here is the track Fingers Ivy.

Carly Rae Jepsen. Yes, that Carly Rae Jepsen. Call me maybe Carly Rae Jepsen there with an absolute heater of a tune from a forthcoming record of hers, Day and Night. The name of that one was After All. I'm so, so excited about this album that she has coming out. It's got to be one of my favorite tracks of the year so far. Speaking Canadians who make incredible music, Men I Trust in the mix there as well. A tune of theirs called Burrow from a record of theirs last year, Equus Asinus. Very, very, very exciting.

You say you fail.

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They got the first chance lounge down on the next corner. One day I walked in there. And I said to the bar,

I say, well, it's getting late. 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I said, let me get out of here. And when I stepped outside, while the sun banged my eyes, then I yelled at the belcher man. Man, he was yelling.